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1: Rolls. 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Hope life is beautiful. You were the light for me to find my truth. 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

Des Südtirol 1 Flashback. 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Drink some margaritas by swing of blue lights. Listen to the mariachi play at midnight. Are you with me? Are you with me?

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I refuse to lose another friend to drugs. Just come home.

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1: 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Südtirol 1.
2: 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I wasn't bulletproof, but I got used to smoking guns. 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